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4: Traffic right now, we are dealing with that crash on westbound Alameda between Rio Grande and Coors. You will see slowdowns starting back around 2nd Street. Traffic also moving a bit slow westbound on Paseo near the river. Westbound on I-40 right around Coors. Traffic moving just a little slow in that area.
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1: We sure appreciate you listening. We know you have a lot of options out there. 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Reach out on the social media when you get a chance. 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And we hope you enjoy the rest of your listening experience. 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
2: 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Watch your speed. Both directions of I-25 in the construction zone. Headed west on I-40 near Coors. Traffic moving just a little slow there. We are still dealing with some congestion and slowdowns. Headed west on Alameda near Coors.
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3: Watch out for the chance of an isolated gusty thunderstorm this evening. Otherwise, overnight skies partly cloudy. Low 69 Albuquerque, 62 Santa Fe. For Wednesday, not quite as hot, and there will be a better chance of scattered showers and thunderstorms for the afternoon and evening. High 95 Albuquerque, 88 Santa Fe. This is your forecast from KOAT Action 7 News. I'm meteorologist Derek Rain.
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1: 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I'm doing it right now.
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13: Watch out for the chance of an isolated gusty thunderstorm this evening. Otherwise, overnight skies partly cloudy. Low 69 Albuquerque, 62 Santa Fe. For Wednesday, not quite as hot, and there will be a better chance of scattered showers and thunderstorms for the afternoon and evening. High 95 Albuquerque, 88 Santa Fe. This is your forecast from KOAT Action 7 News. I'm meteorologist Derek Rain.
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11: 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Ah, Alexa and Ed, together at last. Or, as we shall now be referred to by our couple name, Ed Lexa. No, that is not a late night infomercial for a medicine, but it does sound like it.

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0: They say if you love what you do, you won't work a day in your life. 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

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Does the stuff like us back? 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

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It's another bunch of songs in a row. Like ducks. In a row like ducks. 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Social media for this show is, well, different. What do you expect from this show? In fact, not that long ago, I displayed all of my guitars. Greg B. Harrell, Twitter, Instagram, Greg B. Harrell Show, Facebook, Greg B. Harrell, TikTok.

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On Jovi, Bruce Springsteen, Red Hot Chili Peppers, Dave Matthews Band, AC/DC, Madonna, Nickelback, Phil Collins, Police, Fleetwood Mac, Poison, ELO, Lenny Kravitz, Paul McCartney, Rob Thomas, U2, David Bowie, Bob Seger, Gwen Stefani, Van Halen, Def Leppard, Casey and the Sunshine Band. Well, you get the idea.

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1: Yes, your humor is awkwardly funny.
0: Well, so is my life in general.
1: Your life in general.
0: Seriously, I feel like I'm living in a mockumentary.
1: My husband says you have to learn how to play a ukulele.
0: Oh, I love the ukulele, especially pretending it's a regular-sized guitar and I'm a giant.
1: Take care and keep up the good work, no matter what anybody says.
0: Oh, great. Now I'm going to be up all night wondering who said something.
1: Bye, pal.
0: Bye. Thanks for amplifying my anxiety.

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10: Watch out for the chance of an isolated gusty thunderstorm this evening. Otherwise, overnight skies partly cloudy. Low 69 Albuquerque, 62 Santa Fe. For Wednesday, not quite as hot, and there will be a better chance of scattered showers and thunderstorms for the afternoon and evening. High 95 Albuquerque, 88 Santa Fe. This is your forecast from KOAT Action 7 News. I'm meteorologist Eric Rain.
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1: That's a staple of any conversation with Ed. 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

0: You're listening to Ed. It's another bunch of songs in a row. We're actually asking, because we're not even sure. I keep the social media for this show open all show long. I have 1, 2, 3, 4, 5, 6 computer screens in front of me here in the studio, and on 5 of them, social media open. And on the 6th one, it just has the most adorable screensaver.
1: Oh, look at the puppies!
0: Yeah. Anyway, back to social media. Reach out in the comments section, I'm there. And if you'd like to only speak in emojis, yeah, we can do that, sure, why not?

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0: Now that's a Sandra Bullock movie waiting to charm us all.
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0: Well, you're able to spend every moment with your husband?
1: We start drinking when we hear you, though.
0: Oh, drinking. Okay, that explains how you're able to do it.
1: Exactly.

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So we just play stuff we like. Lucky for you that these days it's all cool music, because in the 90s we went through a spell where stuff we liked was just the sound of bubble wrap being popped. It's calming. So our therapist insisted.

Ed FM. Wherever you go, we're already there. That's right, we are omnipresent, like the sky, or the wind, or cryptic posts on social media that may or may not be related to a breakup. Sometimes you just have to say bye to say hello.

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1: 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Everybody's celebrating and the drinks are flowing. And then somebody decides they're totally fine to drive. 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
10: Your favorite platform. Watch out for the chance of an isolated gusty thunderstorm this evening. Otherwise, overnight skies partly cloudy. Low 69 Albuquerque, 62 Santa Fe. For Wednesday, not quite as hot, and there will be a better chance of scattered showers and thunderstorms for the afternoon and evening. High 95 Albuquerque, 88 Santa Fe. This is your forecast from KOAT Action 7 News. I'm meteorologist Eric Rain.
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1: I'm telling you, man, this girl and I, we talk about way weirder stuff than this.
0: So do you think this could be something serious?
1: Every now and then, I will, like, probably maybe meet someone that I develop some kind of feeling for, but that just doesn't happen anymore. I don't get feelings for people anymore. It's really hard to make me like you.
0: Now, which reality show can we expect to see you on?

Ed FM. You're listening to Ed. It's another bunch of songs in a line. Yeah, see, that does sound weird. That's why we say row. It's another bunch of songs in a row. There, that's better.

You know what you should do? Get the new Ed on the Go app. Then you can take us with you everywhere you go. To the bank, to the mall, to that older, weirder mall where it's like, what is really happening here during the day? Then back to the bank after you were pickpocketed at the older, weirder mall.

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It's meeting the man of my dreams and then meeting his beautiful wife. And isn't it ironic?

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1: And your name again was, what was it? Dwayne.
0: Dwayne. That's right. Yeah, I'm Dwayne.
1: Dwayne?
0: Yes?
1: Dwayne, you're so crazy. Dwayne, you're so crazy. Dwayne, you're so crazy. Dwayne, you're so crazy.
0: Are you still there? You sound like you're really Dwayne'd.

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1: love. This is Ed Music. Seriously, it's ours. We're very controlling. Hands off. Talking to myself. My name is Luca. And oh, no, that was it. That's all.
0: 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The other ED. And now, a special announcement. Hang on just a second. Hello? Listen, I'll call you right back, okay? All right, bye.
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You might think to yourself, what is a buncha? Well, it's like a bunch that is in such a good mental place that it's relaxed. Bunch, Oh, hi! 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The social media for this show, well, it's different. You can tell I mean that because my voice went so high when I said, well, basically it's a behind-the-scenes look here in the studio. It's like when you see the Wizard of Oz behind the curtain, except I'm not a wizard. I just wear the wizard hat for fun.

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0: 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And just like that, crisis avoided. 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
9: So what's going on? How are you?
11: I'm not trying to lay on my problems. I'm not trying to lay my problems on to you.
9: Yeah, lay your problems on me, or lie your problems on me. Is the problem grammar related?
11: Yeah, I got fired from my job. I took a company car, and I went home for a snack, and on my way back, I rear-ended someone.
9: Right after you rear-ended someone, did you hear a record scratch and then a voiceover saying, "Yep, that's me. You're probably wondering how I got myself into this situation."
0: Big win tonight. Everybody's celebrating, and the drinks are flowing. And then somebody decides they're totally fine to drive. That's when every potential driver needs a timeout.
1: Think you can drink and drive? Terrible play.
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0: 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That's when every potential driver needs a timeout.
1: 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Terrible play!
0: 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And just like that, crisis avoided. If someone's been drinking, get them a safe ride home.
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2: I just listened to you on my way home from work every day and just thought I'd see how you're doing.
0: 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Well, now you've said hi, so are you high?
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Reach out on the socials. By socials, I mean social media. Socials is just a cool way that I say social media. 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
0: You like?
1: My cornets?
0: You like your what?
1: Cornets.
0: You like your corn nuts?
1: I like eating them because they're crunchy.
0: Wow. Thoughts like Plato. The modeling compound, not the philosopher.
1: I love corn nuts.
0: Yes, you mentioned.
1: I recommend the chili. I recommend the chili picante.
0: All right. Do you like work for corn nuts? What's going on here?
1: No, I don't work for corn nuts.

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That means it's become aware and we're all doomed.

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1: 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And yes, it still works in the bathroom. Ed on the go. Get into it.
2: Watch out for the chance of an isolated gusty thunderstorm this evening. Otherwise, overnight skies partly cloudy. Low 69 Albuquerque, 62 Santa Fe. For Wednesday, not quite as hot, and there will be a better chance of scattered showers and thunderstorms for the afternoon and evening. High 95 Albuquerque, 88 Santa Fe. This is your forecast from KOAT Action 7 News. I'm meteorologist Eric Rain.

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1: 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We're like a monsoon in July. 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
2: 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Ah, Alexa and Ed, together at last. Or, as we shall now be referred to by our couple name, Edlexa. No, that is not a late-night infomercial for a medicine, but it does sound like it.

Wherever you go, Ed is there. Eerie? Yes, but it's engineered to be eerie. The Ed on the Go app.

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2: So what's going on?
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2: 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You kind of stepped on your compliment there. 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
2: Okay. Well, thank you for making my show sound like the symptoms of a fever.
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1: Construction on I-25 has the northbound Comanche on-ramp and the northbound Montgomery off-ramp closed off until 6 a.m. this morning. That's causing some congestion on I-25. Other than that, your roads are currently free from new accidents.
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1: Lane closures at the Central and Eubank Boulevard intersection this morning from a water main break affecting all directions of traffic. Southern Boulevard or Chico Road are closed east or westbound options. On I-25, the north and southbound ramps at Comanche Road and Montgomery Boulevard are closed off until 6 a.m. this morning. Expect to see some southbound congestion in that area.
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12: The heat hangs on for today with a high of 96 Albuquerque and 88 in Santa Fe. There will be a chance of some scattered showers and thunderstorms in the afternoon and evening. I'm KOAT 7 Weather Chief Meteorologist Byra Morton for KOAT.
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21: 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Hang on just a second. Hello? Listen, I'll call you right back, okay? All right, bye.
22: 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I need a check.
23: 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I need a check.
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0: Guy by day, DJ by night.
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0: 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Didn't know that land so well.

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4: Slowdowns on the I-25 interchange from a northbound accident on I-25 blocking the second left lane. Also slowing traffic down on I-40 coming eastbound with congestion past Broadway Boulevard. Also lane closures from a water main break at Central Avenue and the Eubank Boulevard intersection. Chico Road or Southern Boulevard are east or westbound options. If you see an accident, call the traffic tracker hotline 767-9167. I'm Grace Toledo from the 96th.
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23: I just listen to you on my way home from work every day and just thought I'd see how you're doing.
22: 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Well, now you've said hi, so are you high?
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1: 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I come in here a lot.
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0: Yes. 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
3: Is this Willy Wonka?
0: So did you hear me sing that Willy Wonka song the other day?
3: Yeah, that was great, bro. 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
0: Ooh, dangerous territory. 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
2: Slowdowns on the I-25 interchange from a northbound accident on I-25 blocking the second left lane. Also slowing traffic down on I-40 coming eastbound with congestion past Broadway Boulevard. Also lane closures from a water main break at Central Avenue and the Eubank Boulevard intersection, Chico Road or Southern Boulevard or east or westbound options. If you see an accident, call the traffic tracker hotline 767-9167. I'm Grace Toledo from the 96th.
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19: The heat hangs on for today with a high of 96 Albuquerque and 88 in Santa Fe. There will be a chance of some scattered showers and thunderstorms in the afternoon and evening. I'm KOAT 7 Weather Chief Meteorologist Byra Morton for KOAT.
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7: 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In a way.

0: 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We're like a monsoon in July. Loud, unexpected, and a little dramatic.
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3: Responders are still on scene of a crash at the Eubank exit ramp coming from eastbound I-40 with congestion. Also on I-40, we've got an eastbound accident approaching Rio Grande Boulevard. You'll see buildups once you reach Coors. And on Central Avenue and the Eubank Boulevard intersection, a water main breaks, blocking two lanes going westbound and going northbound. Avoid that intersection by using Chico Road or Southern Boulevard.
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20: 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Ah, Alexa and Ed, together at last. Or, as we shall now be referred to by our couple name, Ed-Lexa. No, that is not a late-night infomercial for a medicine, but it does sound like it.
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1: That's a staple of any conversation with Ed. You're going to get some fantastics thrown in there.
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0: Oh, no.
2: Dang it. See, I got busy and I forgot what I was going to tell you.
0: You forgot?
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0: So is your room now feng shui?
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0: You know, once I tried to feng shui myself, the fountain installation was very painful.

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I say that one fun because I'm kind of insecure with who I am, so I change my vocal patterns to seem kind of fun. Yeah, there's a lot to work on.

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Like your ex. 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
2: Westbound I-40 with an accident cleanup at the Rio Grande Boulevard exit ramp with buildups. Another accident in Bernalillo causing delays. This is on Highway 550 at the Paseo de Volcan intersection. A water main break and traffic restrictions on Central Avenue and Eubank Boulevard west and northbound. Use Chico Road or Southern Boulevard to avoid Central.
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10: The heat hangs on for today with a high of 96 Albuquerque and 88 in Santa Fe. There will be a chance of some scattered showers and thunderstorms in the afternoon and evening. I'm KOAT 7 Weather Chief Meteorologist Byron Morton for KOAT at FM.
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2: When you say what's up or how are you to someone, do you actually genuinely care with their responses, or is it more of a general greeting?
0: Of course. I care about everyone I say hello to.
2: Okay, good. 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
0: Unless they don't say hello back, then I break out the makeshift voodoo dolls. Yeah, you can bet people on my bus commute started saying hello to me after those came out.

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1: Here I could reinvent myself. Ed. Ed. How do people view someone called Ed?
2: Westbound buildups continue on I-40 from an accident cleanup at the Rio Grande Boulevard exit ramp. Also on Coors Boulevard, there is a crash at the Montaña Road intersection. All directions of traffic with buildups. And that earlier crash on Candelaria Road and Ford Street has cleared. Expect slowdowns in all directions of traffic.
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3: Westbound buildups continue on I-40 from an accident cleanup at the Rio Grande Boulevard exit ramp. Also on Coors Boulevard, there is a crash at the Montaño Road intersection. All directions of traffic with buildups. And that earlier crash on Candelaria Road and Ford Street has cleared. Expect slowdowns in all directions of traffic.
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7: 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So we're having an argument here at the radio station. How do you say the word spelled G-Y-R-O? 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It's good eating. National gyro day is September 1st. Bocello Grill has decided to celebrate it with the Everyday Gyro Combo. 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
14: The heat hangs on for today with a high of 96 Albuquerque and 88 in Santa Fe. There will be a chance of some scattered showers and thunderstorms in the afternoon and evening. I'm KOAT 7 Weather Chief Meteorologist Byron Morton for KOAT.
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7: 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So we're having an argument here at the radio station. How do you say the word spelled G-Y-R-O? 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Look, no matter how you pronounce it, there's no dispute. It's good eating. National gyro day is September 1st, but Cello Grill has decided to celebrate it with the Everyday Gyro Combo. It's made with beef or lamb, parsley, chopped shirazi, and tomatoes, served with a pepperoncini and cucumber yogurt on the side for just $10.99. 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
0: Yep.
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0: 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Lots of guys have hair on their back.
1: Well, like Hercules.
0: Yeah, because, I mean, if there's one thing Hercules is known for, it's back hair.
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4: 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So we're having an argument here at the radio station. How do you say the word spelled G-Y-R-O? 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Look, no matter how you pronounce it, there's no dispute. It's good eating. National gyro day is September 1st. Bocello Grill has decided to celebrate it with the Everyday Gyro Combo. 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

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Keep that stuff open all show long. Pour vous. That was French for you. Why did I do it? Because I think it makes me sound fancy.

And now, a special announcement. Hang on just a second. Hello? Yeah. Listen, I'll call you right back, okay? All right, bye.

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1: 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So we're having an argument here at the radio station. How do you say the word spelled G-Y-R-O? Some people say gyro, others say gyro. Look, no matter how you pronounce it, there's no dispute. It's good eating. National Gyro Day is September 1st, but Cello Grill has decided to celebrate it with the Everyday Gyro Combo. It's made with beef or lamb, parsley, chopped shirazi, and tomatoes, served with a pepperoncini and cucumber yogurt on the side for just $10.99. 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
10: The heat hangs on for today with a high of 96 Albuquerque and 88 in Santa Fe. There will be a chance of some scattered showers and thunderstorms in the afternoon and evening. I'm KOAT 7 Weather Chief Meteorologist Byron Morton for KOAT.
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1: So we're having an argument here at the radio station. How do you say the word spelled G-Y-R-O? Some people say gyro, others say gyro. Look, no matter how you pronounce it, there's no dispute. It's good eating. National Gyro Day is September 1st, but Cello Grill has decided to celebrate it with the Everyday Gyro Combo. 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
12: So what's going on? 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

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Reach out on the social media. I'm going to tell you why before you say no, because I know that's where you were going. The social media to this show is a window into my brain. Oh, wait, before you say no again, because I know that's where you're going. I'm asking you to tell me what you see through that window in the form of an emoji, a GIF, or a meme. Huh? Kind of interested now, right? Yeah, who can turn down an emoji? At Greg B. Harrell, Twitter, Instagram, Greg B. Harrell Show, Facebook, Greg B. Harrell, TikTok.

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17: 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I'll call you right back, okay? 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
1: I'm about to go into the drive-thru at McDonald's. So
2: ooh, what are you going to order?
1: I got a big order.
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1: You want to hear the whole thing?
2: Yeah.
1: I got two Big Macs, buy one, get one, 29 cents.
2: Whoa, that's a more impressive Mac than Mark Morrison. what else you getting?
1: I got a double quarter pounder large, two McDoubles and two McChickens.
2: What do you do with the two McDoubles and the two McChickens?
1: You don't know? Well, you split the McDouble, the patty, and you split it, and then you stick the McChicken right in between, and then you put the patty back on top, and then it's a little smorgasbord.
2: This is the kind of forward thinking Mayor McCheese needs on his cabinet.
1: Oh, my goodness.

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10: The heat hangs on for today with a high of 96 Albuquerque and 88 in Santa Fe. There will be a chance of some scattered showers and thunderstorms in the afternoon and evening. I'm KOAT 7 Weather Chief Meteorologist Byron Morton for KOAT.
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3: So we're having an argument here at the radio station. How do you say the word spelled G-Y-R-O? Some people say gyro, others say gyro. Look, no matter how you pronounce it, there's no dispute. It's good eating. National gyro day is September 1st, but Cello Grill has decided to celebrate it with the Everyday Gyro Combo. 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
1: Greg, hi. How you doing, bud?
0: Hey, good. How are you?
1: I'm doing really good. I'm eating spaghetti in the parking lot. And listening to your show, you have a really good show.
0: Hold on. Hold on. Can we go back to eating spaghetti in a parking lot?
1: Yeah. I know.
0: Spaghetti in a parking lot. I think you just titled your autobiography.

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Playing stuff we like. So far, that's all we have down for our mission statement. So that's why we keep repeating it. Playing stuff we like. Playing stuff we like.

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Yeah, we dropped the G off playing because it saves us time, which we've now wasted by explaining.

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0: About what?
1: Just talking, you know?
0: Well, there's your title. Welcome back to Just Talking, you know? So what will you talk about on your podcast?
1: So I was talking about how, like, jellyfish are, like, equivalent to zombies because they have no brain. And what else does not have brains?
0: Reality TV fans?
1: Zombies.
0: Oh, zombies. Zombies, yeah, okay.
1: Yeah.
0: So jellyfish are similar to zombies.
1: Yeah, like, that's kind of what I was talking about.
0: Well, you know what? When it comes to jellyfish zombie-based podcasts, this is the best one I've ever heard of.
1: Yes.
0: Yeah.

0: Cause I gotta have faith. I gotta have faith. But there's a good I have faith. I gotta have faith.
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3: So you crochet.
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3: 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Now, crochet is with needles, right?
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12: 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Yep. 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
9: The heat hangs on for today with a high of 96 Albuquerque and 88 in Santa Fe. There will be a chance of some scattered showers and thunderstorms in the afternoon and evening. I'm KOAT 7 Weather Chief Meteorologist Byron Morton for KOAT.
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0: 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If that isn't working for you, perhaps someone is overthinking it. Oh, hello. 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The social media is a window into the show, a window that clearly needs Windex, but still. Plus, how it all comes together. I don't know why my voice went really high there. It was weird, wasn't it? Yeah. At Greg B. Harrell, Twitter, Instagram, Greg B. Harrell Show, Facebook. Mm-hmm. Oh, yeah, and TikTok, Greg B. Harrell. Yeah.
1: Bust it.

The movie theater ad, "Let's All Go to the Lobby," is an incredibly disturbing animated clip that features popcorn, snack, and drinks heading to the lobby while encouraging others to join in on a ritual that will ultimately spell their doom.

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9: Expect scattered thunderstorms and showers this evening and tomorrow afternoon. 59 the low tonight in Santa Fe, 66 in Albuquerque. A high of 88 degrees Thursday in Santa Fe, 95 degrees in Albuquerque.
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10: 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Ah, Alexa and Ed, together at last. Or, as we shall now be referred to by our couple name, Ed Lexa. No, that is not a late-night infomercial for a medicine, but it does sound like it.

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7: I just listen to you on my way home from work every day and just thought I'd see how you're doing.
0: All right. Well, now you've said hi. So are you high?
7: No, fortunately not. Not yet.
0: Well, yet being the operative word.
7: Yes, operative indeed.
0: So that's what you're going to do when you get home?
7: Yeah, immediately. 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
1: 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At Greg B. Harrell, Twitter, Instagram, Greg B. Harrell Show, Facebook, Greg B. Harrell, TikTok. Yeah. All right, get out of here, you. All right.

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11: Expect scattered thunderstorms and showers this evening and tomorrow afternoon. 59 the low tonight in Santa Fe, 66 in Albuquerque. A high of 88 degrees Thursday in Santa Fe, 95 degrees in Albuquerque.
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7: 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Talking to myself.
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Darkness falls across the land. 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
1: I drive at night, so that would be, you know, I'm out at night. I'm a night owl.
0: What's your hobby? What's your thing that you do while the world sleeps and you're awake?
1: Let's see. I collect Pokemon cards, and I have such a huge collection that I'm trying to get it some kind of organization, and it's just a lot.
0: How many cards do you have?
1: Oh, boy. That's like up to 2,000, 3,000 maybe or more.
0: Wow. TLC is going to do a show about you one day.
1: Oh, I hope so.
0: I knew it. 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
1: 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Oh, good morning, Mr. Tyler. 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
7: Expect scattered thunderstorms and showers this evening and tomorrow afternoon. 59 the low tonight in Santa Fe, 66 in Albuquerque. A high of 88 degrees Thursday in Santa Fe, 95 degrees in Albuquerque.
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0: Girl Mullet, that is a great band name. The debut album could be Party in the Back.

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Seriously, we heart emoji all these songs. And even eggplant emoji some of them.

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What, wait, is it called a stick of gum because it looks like a stick? Or because it's gum and it sticks to things? Oh no, this is gonna keep me up.

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4: Well, we're starting to see some more slowdowns. I-25 in the construction zone, that affects both directions. Also, both directions of I-40 near the interchange, you'll see a little bit of a backup. That's mainly folks trying to exit off onto I-25. Traffic moving just a bit slow, headed west on Paseo near the river. You've also got some congestion westbound on Alameda near Coors.
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0: Ooh, I wish my name was John Beharrell. Sounds like an explorer who wears petticoats and knickerbockers. Hello? Nope, hung up. Oh, well.

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At Greg B. Harrell, Twitter, Instagram, Greg B. Harrell Show, Facebook, Greg B. Harrell, TikTok. The social media is open all show long. Okay, to be honest, I stay here and sleep on the floor of the studio. Okay, to be honest, I've been living at the station for 18 months. So reach out on the socials.

0: @EdFM. So let me ask this. 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
1: It's your sarcastic, dark, self-deprecating personality.
0: Hold on. Say it again. I got to write this down for my new business card.
2: Well, traffic right now, slowdowns starting to accumulate even more both directions of I-25 as you approach the construction zone. Be patient as you make your way through there. Also got some slowdowns headed west on I-40 as you approach the interchange. Westbound on Paseo near the river, traffic moving a bit slow there. We've still got some congestion westbound on Alameda near Coors.
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15: Expect scattered thunderstorms and showers this evening and tomorrow afternoon. 59 the low tonight in Santa Fe, 66 in Albuquerque. A high of 88 degrees Thursday in Santa Fe, 95 degrees in Albuquerque.
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10: 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The modeling compound, not the philosopher.
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10: 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Do you like work for corn nuts? 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
2: Sure. Yeah, hi.
3: 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And I'm like a college student.
0: Redonkulous?
3: Yeah.
0: I don't understand. What is that?
3: That's just like ridiculous, you know?
0: Why not say ridiculous?
3: Well, we can just like say redonkulous. Just say it.
0: Redonkulous.
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1: Have you ever met you?
0: All day, whenever you want.
2: I will complain about the roundabouts. A lot of women will pull up and stop. There's nothing coming.
3: I don't know if it's women. I feel like it's more age.
4: Right, you never know. These cars are fast. What are they?

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Today's kids don't know struggle. When I was young, we didn't have everything we needed in our phone. We had to carry an iPod and a phone.

0: 1033 at FM. We're like a monsoon in July. Loud, unexpected, and a little dramatic.
1: My name's Ed. I come in here a lot.
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6: Traffic right now, you've got slowdowns headed west on I-40 as you approach the interchange. Those are going to last down until Unser. Be patient going through there. You've also got a lot of slow-moving traffic both directions of I-25 near the construction zone. Headed west on Paseo between I-25 and the river. We continue to deal with slowdowns there. You've also got congestion westbound Alameda approaching 2nd Street.
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0: Greg.
2: Greg?
0: Yeah, but I spell it with two W's.
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3: Well, traffic right now, you've got that slow-moving traffic both directions of I-25 as you approach the construction zone. Headed west on I-40 between Carlisle and Coors. We deal with slowdowns there. You've got congestion on Alameda. Headed west as you approach 2nd Street, westbound on Paseo between I-25 and the river. Traffic continues to move slow. You've also got congestion headed west on Montaño. That's going to start right around Rio Grande. It'll last until Coors.
4: See an accident? Call the Traffic Tracker hotline at 505-767-9167. I'm Michael Carlisle from the 96.3.
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0: So what's going on? 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
6: I'm not trying to lay my problems onto you.
0: Yeah, lay your problems on me. Or lie your problems on me. Is the problem grammar related?
6: Yeah, I got fired from my job. I took a company car and I went home for a snack. And on my way back, I rear-ended someone.
0: Right after you rear-ended someone, did you hear a record scratch and then a voiceover saying, "Yep, that's me. You're probably wondering how I got myself into this situation."
7: Oh. Ed. What's his name?
8: I don't know. Ed, I think.
0: We like to say Ed plays anything with a hole in it. I'm a lover. No one else likes to hear us say that. We do like to say it. Don't ask what it means. You're better being in the dark on that one.
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14: Expect scattered thunderstorms and showers this evening and tomorrow afternoon. 59 the low tonight in Santa Fe, 66 in Albuquerque, a high of 88 degrees Thursday in Santa Fe, 95 degrees in Albuquerque.
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0: So what's going on?
17: What's up, bro? I'm in a long-time listener.
0: Oh, thank you.
17: Okay. What's your name?
0: Okay. You kind of stepped on your compliment there. It's Greg.
17: Oh, Greg B. Harold?
0: Well, I mean, I rarely cop to being him, but on this occasion, I'll make an exception. Yes, it's Greg B. Harold.
17: Oh, dude, you are... Oh, God. Every time I listen to you, I just get chills.
0: Okay. Well, thank you for making my show sound like the symptoms of a fever.
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1: 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You're going to get some fantastics thrown in there.
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1: Well, traffic right now, things continue to move very slow. I-25 in both directions. The closer you get to the construction zone, you've also got slowdowns westbound on I-40 as you approach Carlisle. Those will last until Coors. Congestion on Alameda headed west approaching 2nd Street. Westbound Paseo between I-25 and the river, traffic continues to move slow. You've also got that congestion westbound Montaño near Rio Grande.
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0: 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Reach out on the socials at Greg B. Harrell, Twitter, Instagram, Greg B. Harrell Show, Facebook, Greg B. Harrell, TikTok. I'll be in the comments section. Yeah, if I don't reply right away, I am there. I'm just a little shy. But don't worry, I'm proud of being shy. I'll tell anyone I know, I'm shy, and I'll sing it from the rooftop. Well, I'll talk, sing it from the rooftops.
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0: 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That's why I had it stenciled on the walls of my guest bathroom.
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4: Well, we're still dealing with those slowdowns westbound on I-40 between the interchange and Coors. You've also got congestion westbound on Alameda 2nd Street until Coors. Both directions of I-25 near the construction zone. We're still dealing with slowdowns there. Traffic also still moving slow headed west on Paseo between I-25 and the river.
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11: Expect scattered thunderstorms and showers this evening and tomorrow afternoon. 59 the low tonight in Santa Fe, 66 in Albuquerque, a high of 88 degrees Thursday in Santa Fe, 95 degrees in Albuquerque.
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